0: na ngayon si Representative Jervil Luistro. 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
0: 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Congresswoman?
2: Good morning.
0: Ayan.
2: Good morning.
0: Good morning. 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Sorry, napahabang ugnayan with Senator Ping. Pasensya po, Congresswoman.
2: Yeah, it's okay.
0: Kumusta
2: it's
0: po
2: okay.
0: kayo?
2: I was listening. Oh, mabuti naman, we are very much focused para sa preparation ng public prosecutors dito sa forthcoming impeachment trial.
0: Oh, kanina yun din po ang binabanggit sa amin ni Senator Ping, July 6, tentative pa pero posibleng yun na po talaga. 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
2: Ako, DJ, I wish to express my highest regard and respect sa ating mga senator judges, no? I believe na titingnan nila yung ebidensya, papakinggan nila yung witnesses, and regardless of their political affiliation, I am very much positive na ang mananaig sa kanila ay kung ano ang nararapat para sa ating bansa, no? We have to understand that all of us here are exercising constitutional duty. Kami as members of House, kami yung taga-usig, kami yung prosecutors. And this obligation springs from the Constitution. Pagdating sa impeachment trial, the senator judges, sila ang hahatol. Sila ang titingin ng ebidensya. Sila ang huhusga. And that is likewise a constitutional duty. In other words, kaming lahat ay may obligasyon sa taong bayan sa ilalim ng saligang batas na magkaroon ng tamang paghatol at desisyon dito sa impeachment case laban sa Vice Presidente. So from my end, DJ Chacha, regardless of political affiliation, ako'y nananalig na ang mananaig dito ay kung ano ang nararapat para sa ating bansa. After all, the impeachment is intended to test the fitness of the impeachable public official. 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So, regardless of all the political noise, ako nananalig, konstitusyon ang mananaig.
0: At yun din po ang dasal, no, ng mga nakikinig po ngayon tungkol po dito sa isyong ito. Pero ma'am, on a scale of 1 to 10, gaano kahanda kayo po at yung ating mga kapwa prosecutors do na hahawak po nitong impeachment case dito sa mangyayaring trial na magsisimula po on July 6?
2: Well, I would say that we are already at 9 out of 10, no? What we need only are little polishing on some evidence and some documents that we will be presenting. Kasi if you will remember, DJ, almost similar grounds to from the 19th Congress. And during the first impeachment, nag-aral na rin kami. As a matter of fact, yung mga prosecutors na assigned in the respective articles during the first impeachment, siya rin yung kinonsider namin for the second impeachment dito, no? So, in terms of familiarity, in terms of convenience and comfort, I am very much convinced we have achieved that already. So you're asking me in the scale of 1 to 10, for example, how prepared are we? We are at 9 out of 10 in the scale of our preparation already.
0: Wow, wala pang July 6 ha, nasa Mayo pa lang tayo, 9 out of 10 na po kayo.
2: Yes. We have list of evidence. Medyo nire-review lang namin lahat. Ito ba, tutuloy natin. Ito ba, tatanggalin na. Because we want to, as much as possible, limit na lang kung ano yung talagang kailangan, no? Nandudo na lang kami. And even with respect to the witnesses, We're trying to identify kung sino talaga yung kailangan.
1: Opo.
2: Kung napakaraming corroborative witnesses, baka pwedeng bawasan na.
1: Opo.
2: That's how what we do right now.
1: Opo. Ma'am, matanong ko lang po, no? Wala ho namang wala hong question doon po sa sinasabing competence ng ating mga prosecutors diyan sa house. Magtanong lang po ako, bakit hindi nasama si Dean Rufus Rodriguez?
2: Well, this is done by way of election. Even myself, I did not volunteer.
1: Mm-hmm.
2: And the rest of the 10 prosecutors did not volunteer. As to why he was considered, I really do not know and I really cannot comment on that. No?
1: Opo.
2: Pero lang akong gusto kay paunawa, Manong Ted. No?
1: Mm-hmm.
2: Bagaman itong 11 prosecutors na to are all members of the bar, lawyers kami lahat, of course napatigil because we embark in public service. No?
1: Mm-hmm.
2: Since naging member ng House kami, yung iba nag-embark sa ibang government position, napatigil talaga sa practice. So what we're doing right now, we're doing this mock trial to get us a feel again.
1: Opo.
2: In other words, to be back again on how is it to be in a court proceedings. No, we will be doing the direct examination and the cross-examination. Of course, there will be objections. At yun ang pinipilit naming mahasa ngayon.
1: Mm.
2: Bumalik kami dun sa dati naming ginagawa bago pa kami naging mga government officials.
1: Mm.
2: The same thing that we do during the time that we were practicing lawyers.
1: Opo, opo. Kaya lang po ako nagtanong noon kasi nga yung brilliant legal mind no ni Dean Rufus kasi doon sa Justice Committee hearing, atin naman po nasaksihan ano, yun din po niyang galing niya sa batas na baka ho makatulong sa inyo kung mamarapatin din po niya. Yun lang po ang atin pong pinanggagalingan.
2: Definitely, Manong Ted, even myself, ako'y labis ang paghanga at pagrespeto kay Dean Rufus Rodriguez. He is one of my idols dito sa House of Representatives. And of course, I would be very much interested to have him also in the prosecution panel. I think kinoconsider din yan, no? Yung willingness at readiness ng House member to join. Kasi dito, Manong Ted, kapag prosecutor ka, may stand ka na eh. Your stand is to go for the conviction of the respondent because you are standing as a prosecutor. Ikaw ang taga-usig. So I don't know if the Honorable Rufus Rodriguez has the similar stand upon seeing all the evidence in the Justice Committee.
1: Mm-hmm.
2: That is one thing that we must consider. Iba kasi yun sa Justice Committee eh. We are investigators, no? Wala pa kaming stand doon.
1: Okay.
2: Pero since we voted for the probable cause, and now that we have transmitted already the articles of impeachment to the Senate, officially, our stand is for the conviction of the Vice President.
1: Opo. Ma'am, yung pong apat na articles of impeachment, ano po, kanin nyo, pinaghahandaan na po ninyo ito, lahat po, ebidensya and yung mga testigo. 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
2: Well, our submission, Manong Ted, malakas sila lahat, no?
1: Mm-hmm.
2: Siguro, mahirap in the sense na maraming dokumento, documentary, voluminous, I would say, confidential fund, bribery, and unexplained wealth. Lahat madaming papel.
1: Mm-hmm.
2: Lahat madaming dokumento. But in terms of strength of the article, lahat silang apat ay malalakas. And that is why our consideration, unahin kung alin yung madaling ipresenta, madaling patunayan, madaling establish. And right now, really, we're considering threat, no? Na mas madaling establish. 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
1: Opo. 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
2: Well, that's part of our legal strategy, Manong Ted, no? Na maisalang din ang mga bank officials and employees, and we are submitted that this falls squarely under the exception to the bank secrecy law. Kasi impeachment court na to eh.
1: Mm-hmm.
2: Impeachment trial na ito. However, Manong Ted, we cannot delve on that because we are already discussing the merits of the case, no? Please understand that we are bound by the prohibition already. But
1: yes,
2: let
1: ma'am.
2: Me just confirm. Kasama po yan sa kinoconsider namin. The issuance, the filing a motion for the issuance of subpoena para po sa mga bank officials.
1: Opo, opo. 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
2: Ako, Manong Ted, I just follow the rules eh. Kasi klaro sa rules, it's either conviction or acquittal.
1: Mm-hmm.
2: So siguro, kung hindi masyadong kumbinsido yung senator judge about convicting, no? 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Siguro in those scenarios, eh baka ang maging leaning nila is towards acquittal.
1: Mm-hmm.
2: Basta ang maliwanag sa rules, Manong Ted, it's either conviction or acquittal. But in case of conviction, there's another principal penalty and that is perpetual disqualification from holding public office.
1: Okay, sige po. So, ma'am, ito hong mga private prosecutors po, kaninyo marami na nagbo-volunteer. Meron bang hangganan yan? May mga pangalan na ba kayo, ma'am?
2: Well, definitely by next week, kailangan na namin yung ma-finalize. We have all the list of those who are interested to help. But we are trying to narrow it down kasi hindi naman din pwedeng sobrang dami, no?
1: Mm-hmm.
2: So by next week perhaps mai-announce na namin yung complete list ng private prosecutors to help the public prosecutors.
1: Ano po sa inyong pagtansya, ma'am, ang haba nito, no? 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And then, ang binabanggit nga po ninyo na presentasyon ng mga dokumento at mga ebidensya testigo, ano po, ay hindi naman nga marahil, ganun din po kahahaba ito. If you start on July 6, ang inyo pong sine die adjournment ay hanggang July 26. Aabutin kaya ito, ma'am, talaga ng second regular session po ninyo?
2: Tingin ko, Manong Ted, yes. Baka umabot ito ng 3 months from July 6, no?
1: Mm-hmm.
2: Kasi we have to understand, kami, for example, we have an average of 25 witnesses.
1: Mm-hmm.
2: Every witness after direct examination, ikro-cross yan ng defense. Mm-hmm. No? And we do not know kung ilan ang witnesses ng defense after their direct examination, ikro-cross din sila ng public prosecutors. No?
1: Mm-hmm.
2: So it will really take time bago ka matapos sa isang testigo. And that is why also, we are looking forward na mag-set ang impeachment court ng pre-trial.
1: Mm-hmm.
2: Kasi dito sa pre-trial, magkakaroon tayo ng marking of exhibits, submission of list of witnesses, submission of documents, no?
1: Mm-hmm.
2: Plus, stipulations and admissions. Pwede kasing merong mga pagkasunduan na at hindi na pagtalunan pa during the trial, no?
1: Mm-hmm.
2: Like for example, the fact that the video of the vice president is genuine.
1: Mm-hmm.
2: Pwedeng magkaroon na ng admissions doon para hindi na pagtalunan pagdating sa court, no?
1: Mm-hmm.
2: So, these are some of the considerations that we will be pushing to the impeachment court para kumbaga ma-lessen yung mga kailangang pagtalunan pa during the impeachment trial and ma-shorten yung proceedings before the impeachment court.
1: Opo, opo. Ito po ay impeachment court. Yung pong court of public opinion sa labas, may in-charge pa ho doon? Kasi pag nagsimula ito, hindi na ho maitatanggi itong operasyon ng mga operators para po sa social media.
2: Well, Manong Ted, number one, umaasa kami sa inyo. The mainstream na mga journalists, no? Who are very much concerned about reporting the true set of facts, no? Kasi napakahirap dito sa social media. Totoo yung sinabi ng kasama ko, si Congressman Noy Defensor, that one of our challenges and perhaps the biggest challenge is the fake news, no? But apart from our trust and confidence to the mainstream media, of course, we have appointed two spokesperson for the House, for the HREPS public prosecutors.
1: Mm-hmm.
2: And these are Congressman Sia Jong and Congresswoman Rene Co. So umaasa kami na habang humaharap kami dun sa impeachment trial, they will be the one to explain to the public, to laymanize everything that is happening before the impeachment court para mas maunawaan tayo ng taong bayan. Because after all, Manong Ted, no? Ito'y kapangyarihan na ipinagkaloob sa sambayan ng Pilipino to impeach impeachable official. Kami po, representative lang po kami ng mga Pilipino who will be standing before the impeachment court. So, indeed, the complainants here are the Filipino people. And it is incumbent upon them to really understand what will be happening before the impeachment court. Of course, nakita na nila yung nangyari sa Justice Committee, pero iba yun eh. It's just a clarificatory hearing, no? Ito full-blown trial na to. And they need to see and hear every pieces of evidence which will be presented because at the end of the day, para sa kanila ito. At sila din ang huhusga kung tama ba o hindi ang magiging hatol ng ating mga senator judges, no? Definitely, ang maghuhusga dyan ay ang senator judges. But of course, we have this court of public opinion. At the end of the day, ang senator judges, with all due respect, huhusgahan din ng sambayan ng Pilipino. From our end, Manong Ted, ginagawa namin yung aming constitutional duty. Ilalatag namin lahat ng ebidensya. But at the end of the day, it will be the senator judges who will be rendering the decision.
1: Yes, ma'am. 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
2: And because of what you said, Manong Ted, of course, I express my commendation and gratitude to the leadership of the House sapagkat if not for the House leaders, we will not be able to maintain yung sinasabi nating kaayusan doon sa House of Representatives. This is my what I wanted to say, Manong Ted, no? Regardless of what happened in the Senate, no? Nasaksihan 'yon ng buong mundo. Na-shock ang lahat because for the very first time, diyan ka nakakita ng merong naghahabulan, merong mga pumuputok na barel, merong nagiiyakan, no? But ihiwalay natin itong impeachment proceeding na ito. Let us separate what happened during that time, lahat ng commotions, with what will happen in the impeachment trial. Ako, nananalig ako that the senator judges are very much aware of their constitutional duty, and this time they will be very much sincere in hearing the evidence in relation to this impeachment trial. Ika nga ay, let's give them the benefit of the doubt. Huwag nating ihalo yung mga nangyaring komosyon dito sa mangyayaring pagdinig before the impeachment court. This is a constitutional duty at ako'y umaasa kung gaano kasagrado namin tinitingnan itong constitutional duty na ito, ganun din nila pahahalagahan itong constitutional process na ito.
1: Alright, Ma'am Gerville Luistro, Godspeed po. At kami po'y nandito lang para muli pong mang-istorbo sa inyo para po sa ganito pong uri ng paliwanagan. Salamat po, Ma'am.
2: Thank you, Manong Ted. Thank you, DJ. At magandang umaga po sa lahat ng viewers. Maraming salamat po.
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10: Ang mukha ng balita ay pagbibigay ng kakaibang perspective tungkol dito sa story ang tinatalakay natin, no? 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

Last night I had a dream. I dreamed I was walking along the beach with the Lord, and across the sky flashed scenes from my life, and for each scene I noticed two sets of footprints in the sand. One belonged to me and the other to the Lord. And after the last scene of my life flashed before me, I looked back at the footprints in the sand, and I noticed that many times along the path of my life, especially at the very lowest and saddest times, there was only one set of footprints.

Now this really troubled me, so I asked the Lord about it. Lord, you said once I decided to follow you, you'd walk with me all the way. But I noticed that during the saddest and lowest times of my life, there was only one set of footprints. And I don't understand why, when I needed you the most, you would leave me. And the Lord replied, my son, my precious child, I love you and I would never leave you. During your times of suffering, when you could see only one set of footprints, it was then that I carried you.

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3: 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Dini hataramdan, himang rawon! 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
4: Get up! It's Retro City.

There are nights when words are not enough. When silence speaks louder than anything we try to say. And there are moments when all we need is someone to listen. Someone to understand. Someone to feel what we feel. This is your space. Where love is not judged, where pain is not hidden, and where every story is told straight from the heart. Here on Straight from the Heart, we unravel the beauty of love, the weight of heartbreak, and the quiet strength of healing. Because here, every emotion matters, every voice is heard, and every beat tells a story. Straight from the Heart, where music meets emotion, and every story finds its way home. Straight from the Heart.

right. Yeah, like a breeze over troubled waters. Ay, nako, Maslilan. 9 minutes after 7 o'clock. Gaano bang kita? Yan ay, nabot na lang ng oras. Our time together slowly comes to an end. And naglalaom ako, somehow tonight, you found comfort, inspiration, and a reminder that, you know, life will always be worth fighting for. Whatever burden you may have or you may be carrying right now, ayaw paghingalimutin eh. Every pain has a purpose, and every storm will pass, and every heart that continues to love will eventually heal. Inigihapon na niyo Kuya Bob Abellanosa, saying, salamat tinuruha yung atanan. Thank you for allowing us to be part of your night. And of course, your thoughts. And generally, practically, your heart. Nga rin itong sunod niya gayon, keep loving, keep believing, and keep listening to the voice within your heart. This has been Straight from the Heart.

There are nights when words are not enough. When silence speaks louder than anything we try to say. And there are moments when all we need is someone to listen. Someone to understand. Someone to feel what we feel. This is your space. Where love is not judged, where pain is not hidden, and where every story is told straight from the heart. Here on Straight from the Heart, we unravel the beauty of love, the weight of heartbreak, and the quiet strength of healing. Because here, every emotion matters, every voice is heard, and every beat tells a story. Straight from the Heart, where music meets emotion, and every story finds its way home. Straight from the Heart.

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Is there really such a thing? Is love selfish? Just a need fulfilled? Someone to fulfill your need? I think I know what love is. I can see you all now waiting for the answer, right? Love is when, well, it's when you really don't care about yourself as much as you do the other person. In other words, it's not so much for the pleasure she gives to you. It's because you have someone to give pleasure to. Someone that needs you. Maybe that's love. Unselfish love. It's like when you're weary and feeling small, right? When tears are in her eyes and you would dry them all.

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I won't be able to see you anymore because of my obligations and the ties that you have. We've been meeting here every day. And since this is our last day together, I want to hold you just one more time. When you turn and walk away, don't look back. I want to remember you just like this. Let's just kiss and say goodbye.

0: 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A journal that told what it was to be young and a mother and in love and dying.
1: 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Who's gonna clean the toilet? 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What's the matter with you, God? 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That's what you taught me to do. That's why I'm here.

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